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2: 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The best new country for the Netherlands, Belgium, and the Dutch Caribbean. It's From the Heartland with Camille Janssen.
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1: Nummer 1 country uit 2001, Alan Jackson. Where were you when the world stopped turning? Hits from the Heartland, the country classic deze week. Hits from the Heartland met Randy Houser en Back.

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1: It's worse than that, he's dead, Jim. Dead, Jim. Dead, Jim. It's worse than that, he's dead, Jim. Dead, Jim. Dead.
2: Well, it's life, Jim, but not as we know it, not as we know it, not as we know it.

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2: Believe me. Well, if you don't know by now, and I want to drill it in your heads, this is Billy Sheehan. Pat Torpy. Paul Gilbert. And I'm the one who wants to be with you.

Ladies and gentlemen, welcome onboard flight 4B7 with service from Hong Kong to San Francisco. We are currently third in line for takeoff and are expected to be in the

This is the musical time machine. Travel with us from the 60s to the present. 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
1: 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A surefire recipe for failure? Hardly. 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Ladies and gentlemen, the Rolling Stones.

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1: On Rafelwood, friends, we are setting aside some airtime for the Dutch Royal Association dedicated to the global introduction of traditional Dutch smartlappen, as well as dance and party music. And we do have an exquisite example of this to share with you.
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rise, and let's forget what I've said. I'm so glad you don't see yourself with those tears in your eyes. You would realize you look so nice with those tears.